to trust. Just an empty room full of empty space. Like the empty look I see on your face. Oh, I would have been the shadow of your shadow if it might have kept me by your side. If you go away, if you go.

she told me on Sunday she was checking me out. Along about Monday she was nowhere about. And here it is Tuesday, I ain't had no